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0: now. 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Give it up for Tasha Taylor.
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Math test, the last breath of the go-getter, it's hard. Telling myself I should know better. 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

0: 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It ain't what you do, it's the time that you do it. It ain't what you do, it's the way that you do it. That's what gets results. Results. Results.
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